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1: I wanna dance by water neath the Mexican sky. 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Are you with me? 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

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What? 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Simple sound.

They say the holy water's watered down, and this town's lost its faith. 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